frowns on the jugglers and the clowns when they all did tricks for you. Never understood that it ain't no good. You shouldn't let other people get your kicks for you.

headlights. They're all infected, but he'll be alright, 'cause he's a scumbag, don't you know? I said he's a scumbag.

0: smiles and Hitler laughs. Churchill claps Mao Zedong on the back.
1: Radio Freccia, libera come noi.